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But even though it's true, it's not what I ask. 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
1: 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Tell all your friend, man.
2: Whoa!